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Music is the way to escape from a crazy world. 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

0: FM.
1: 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Only a fool maybe takes things for granted. Just because it's here today, it can be gone tomorrow. And that's one thing that you'll never in your life ever have to worry about me. 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

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But they'll all be left on Judgment Day, 'cause someone stole Gable's horn. They'll be weeping, they'll be gnashing, they'll be fighting, they'll be clashing, when the Lord steps down and

Another morning, another motel bed. Another city waiting up ahead. Light another menthol.

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No matter where you go in your life, at some point you're gonna need somebody to stand by you.

Señoras y señores, apart from the Bellevue Charity, we're here to witness the Irie matrimony of sweet Señorita Mambo, her waistline so whiny whiny, and deadly Papa Dancer, ever cool, ever steady. Now step up, Brooklyn Funky Center.

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People everywhere are starting to listen to him. It's embarrassing.

Individually and collectively, we can raise the consciousness of the people of this planet so that each of us will be viewed as members of the same family who are here to claim their birthright of unconditional love and oneness. If we don't do it, who will?

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Stroll along these halls and see them permeated with the color pink, and I'll return to you in 1 moment's time.

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And the cathedral there is with the high vaulted ceilings and long passageways. And as you stroll along the halls, you will see them permeated with the color gold. 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

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Until you next, hear my voice.

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Visualize it as a great cathedral. Strolling along the hallways, you see them permeated with the color